candle is burning slow for me. Generate me limply, can't seem to place, you know.

Your Persian eyes sparkle, your lips ruby blue, never speak a sound. And you are so gay with Parisian demands, you can run around. Your view of society screws up my mind like you'll never know. Lead me away, come inside, see my mind, include

night in a Bowery saloon. Lots of story to city alone. Pine light your face, you are shadow, and glitter is out of sight. No courtesan could begin

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You did your hair up like you were famous.

everybody low with a love song that he made. Find the streetlight, steps out of the shade, says something like, "You and me, babe, how about it?" Juliet says, "Hey, it's Romeo. You nearly gave me a heart attack.

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Will you be there? In my trials and my tribulation,

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Only ask and you'll get what you're needing. The rest is up to you.

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0: listen, Dinah, Dolly, Madonna, and Mabel. They are all fine as Mick and Sable. You may not be classed with the elite, baby.
1: I try.
0: And you may not be hip to that jive like they talk in the street.

It's hard to say that I'd rather stay awake when I'm asleep, because my dreams are bursting at the seams.